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1: Bob Joyce, a musician and pastor in Arkansas. People are telling me that he's actually Elvis. 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I said, brethren, brothers and sisters, we ran out of communion wafers today, but we got a mess of peanut butter and banana sandwiches. 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
2: Yeah.
1: Came across a hunk of burning bush. 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
6: NBC News Radio, I'm Rob Martier. Parts of the southeast are facing a flood threat this weekend. Some severe storms are possible today from Alabama up to Virginia. Tomorrow, a flash flood threat will be present in sections of Louisiana, Alabama, Georgia, Mississippi, and Florida. That threat will last into Monday. President Trump is touting what he calls the biggest oil deal in world history with Venezuela. In a Friday Night Truth social post, Trump said the deal more than doubles American oil reserves, greatly increases our oil supply, and will substantially lower gas prices for all Americans. Anne Hathaway is set to star alongside Tom Cruise in a Days of Thunder sequel. Cruise made the announcement alongside Hathaway at Daytona International Speedway today, just before NASCAR held its final regular season event. The Days of Thunder sequel will hit theaters on June 2nd, 2028. Rob Martier, NBC News Radio.
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2: Mostly cloudy skies continue to blanket the region overnight tonight, down to 65 degrees for an overnight low. Winds light and variable out of the south-southeast. Mostly sunny skies returning for our Sunday, and as we head through the later half of our weekend, a little hotter as well, up to 88 into the afternoon for a high. More wind at times out of the south-southwest, gusting at about 20 miles an hour. Partly cloudy late into the day and partly cloudy and 70 Sunday night. I'm meteorologist Jason Laird.
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3: Mike and Rob. They're the guys in the morning on the radio from the town of Bourbonnais. 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
2: Mostly cloudy skies continue to blanket the region overnight tonight, down to 65 degrees for an overnight low. Winds light and variable out of the south-southeast. Mostly sunny skies returning for our Sunday, and as we head through the later half of our weekend, a little hotter as well, up to 88 into the afternoon for a high. More wind at times out of the south-southwest, gusting at about 20 miles an hour. Partly cloudy late into the day and partly cloudy in 70 Sunday night. I'm meteorologist Jason Laird.
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1: NBC News Radio, I'm Rob Martier. Search and rescue efforts continue in Nepal as the death toll from this week's catastrophic flooding has risen to over 600. Officials in the Himalayan country say over 2,500 people, including dozens of Americans and other foreigners, remain missing. President Trump says he's secured the biggest oil deal in world history with Venezuela. In a Friday night Truth Social post, Trump says the United States has gained majority U.S. control of more than 65 billion barrels of proven oil reserves in Venezuela at no cost to the American taxpayer. Nevada and Curacao are set to meet Sunday for the 2026 Little League World Series Championship. Nevada captured the U.S. Championship with a 12-2 win over Ohio. First pitch is scheduled for 3 p.m. Eastern in Williamsport, Pennsylvania. Rob Bartier, NBC News Radio.
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5: Mostly sunny skies for our Sunday with a daytime high up a couple of degrees, reaching 88 as we head through the afternoon. A little breezy on occasion as well out of the south-southwest, those gusts at about 20 miles an hour. Partly cloudy late into the day and staying partly cloudy overnight tonight, down to 70 for an overnight low. A little hotter once again on Monday as we kick off a new work week under mostly sunny skies, reaching a high of 90. I'm meteorologist Jason Laird.
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2: Mostly sunny skies for our Sunday with a daytime high up a couple of degrees, reaching 88 as we head through the afternoon. A little breezy on occasion as well out of the south-southwest, those gusts at about 20 miles an hour. Partly cloudy late into the day and staying partly cloudy overnight tonight, down to 70 for an overnight low. A little hotter once again on Monday as we kick off a new work week under mostly sunny skies, reaching a high of 90. I'm meteorologist Jason Laird.
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1: NBC News Radio, I'm Rob Martier. The Lindsey Clancy verdict watch will resume on Monday in Massachusetts. The judge dismissed the jury for the weekend after they began deliberations late Thursday. Clancy admits to strangling her three young children in 2023, but pleaded not guilty to three counts of first-degree murder by reason of insanity. Search and rescue efforts continue in Nepal as the death toll from this week's catastrophic flooding has risen to over 600. Officials in the Himalayan country say over 2,500 people, including dozens of Americans and other foreigners, remain missing. The college football season is off and running with week zero. To start the day, Bill Belichick's North Carolina Tar Heels defeated TCU 15-10 in Dublin, Ireland. Elsewhere, number 14 USC defeated San Jose State 42-26. Rob Martier, NBC News Radio.
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3: Mostly sunny skies for our Sunday with a daytime high up a couple of degrees, reaching 88 as we head through the afternoon. A little breezy on occasion as well out of the south-southwest, those gusts at about 20 miles an hour. Partly cloudy late into the day and staying partly cloudy overnight tonight, down to 70 for an overnight low. A little hotter once again on Monday as we kick off a new work week under mostly sunny skies, reaching a high of 90. I'm meteorologist Jason Laird.
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0: 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Mike Tamano in the morning with Rob West.
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3: Mike and Rob. Meet Mike and Rob. They're the guys in the morning on the radio from the town of Bourbonnais. 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
5: Mostly sunny skies for our Sunday with a daytime high up a couple of degrees, reaching 88 as we head through the afternoon. A little breezy on occasion as well out of the south-southwest, those gusts at about 20 miles an hour. Partly cloudy late into the day and staying partly cloudy overnight tonight, down to 70 for an overnight low. A little hotter once again on Monday as we kick off a new work week under mostly sunny skies, reaching a high of 90. I'm meteorologist Jason Laird.
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1: NBC News Radio, I'm Jim Forbes. Parts of the Southeast are facing a flood threat this weekend. Sunday, a flash flood threat will be present in sections of Louisiana, Alabama, Georgia, Mississippi, and Florida. The threat will persist into Monday. And search and rescue efforts are still ongoing in Nepal as the death toll from this week's catastrophic flooding has risen to over 600. On Friday, Rebecca Bundum reported from Kathmandu that rescuers are facing logistical challenges, including poor visibility and a shortage of helicopters.
2: Several countries have offered assistance in terms of rescue operations, and that's very understandable, especially given the fact that there were hundreds of foreign tourists, foreign travelers from many countries that are missing following that flash flood.
1: Officials in the Himalayan country say over 2,500 people, including dozens of Americans, still remain missing. I'm Jim Forbes.
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2: Mostly sunny skies for our Sunday with a daytime high up a couple of degrees, reaching 88 as we head through the afternoon. A little breezy on occasion as well out of the south-southwest, those gusts at about 20 miles an hour. Partly cloudy late into the day and staying partly cloudy overnight tonight, down to 70 for an overnight low. A little hotter once again on Monday as we kick off a new work week under mostly sunny skies, reaching a high of 90. I'm meteorologist Jason Laird.
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3: Mostly sunny.

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2: Mostly sunny skies for our Sunday with a daytime high up a couple of degrees, reaching 88 as we head through the afternoon. A little breezy on occasion as well out of the south-southwest, those gusts at about 20 miles an hour. Partly cloudy late into the day and staying partly cloudy overnight tonight, down to 70 for an overnight low. A little hotter once again on Monday as we kick off a new work week under mostly sunny skies, reaching a high of 90. I'm meteorologist Jason Laird.
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3: Mostly sunny skies for our Sunday with a daytime high up a couple of degrees, reaching 88 as we head through the afternoon. A little breezy on occasion as well out of the south-southwest, those gusts at about 20 miles an hour. Partly cloudy late into the day and staying partly cloudy overnight tonight, down to 70 for an overnight low. A little hotter once again on Monday as we kick off a new work week under mostly sunny skies, reaching a high of 90. I'm meteorologist Jason Laird.
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2: Mostly sunny skies for our Sunday with a daytime high up a couple of degrees, reaching 88 as we head through the afternoon. A little breezy on occasion as well out of the south-southwest, those gusts at about 20 miles an hour. Partly cloudy late into the day and staying partly cloudy overnight tonight, down to 70 for an overnight low. A little hotter once again on Monday as we kick off a new work week under mostly sunny skies, reaching a high of 90. I'm meteorologist Jason Laird.
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2: Mostly sunny skies for our Sunday with a daytime high up a couple of degrees, reaching 88 as we head through the afternoon. A little breezy on occasion as well out of the south-southwest, those gusts at about 20 miles an hour. Partly cloudy late into the day and staying partly cloudy overnight tonight, down to 70 for an overnight low. A little hotter once again on Monday as we kick off a new work week under mostly sunny skies, reaching a high of 90. I'm meteorologist Jason Laird.
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3: Mostly sunny skies for our Sunday with a daytime high up a couple of degrees, reaching 88 as we head through the afternoon. A little breezy on occasion as well out of the south-southwest, those gusts at about 20 miles an hour. Partly cloudy late into the day and staying partly cloudy overnight tonight, down to 70 for an overnight low. A little hotter once again on Monday as we kick off a new work week under mostly sunny skies, reaching a high of 90. I'm meteorologist Jason Laird.
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3: Mostly sunny skies for our Sunday with a daytime high up a couple of degrees, reaching 88 as we head through the afternoon. A little breezy on occasion as well out of the south-southwest, those gusts at about 20 miles an hour. Partly cloudy late into the day and staying partly cloudy overnight tonight, down to 70 for an overnight low. A little hotter once again on Monday as we kick off a new work week under mostly sunny skies, reaching a high of 90. I'm meteorologist Jason Laird.
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3: Partly sunny skies as we head through our Sunday, reaching a daytime high of 87 degrees later this afternoon. A little breezy on occasion out of the south-southwest, and those wind gusts at about 25 miles an hour. A couple of light clouds later this afternoon, and staying partly cloudy once again overnight tonight, down to 69, light breeze out of the south. Mostly sunny, another hot one into Monday, with a daytime high up to 91 and staying breezy. I'm meteorologist Jason Laird.
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The greatest hits of all time are on 92.7 WVLI. Like this. And this. Oh, here she comes. She's a man eater. 92.7 WVLI plays the greatest hits of all time. Like this.

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2: Partly sunny skies as we head through our Sunday, reaching a daytime high of 87 degrees later this afternoon. A little breezy on occasion out of the south-southwest, and those wind gusts at about 25 miles an hour. A couple of light clouds later this afternoon, and staying partly cloudy once again overnight tonight, down to 69, light breeze out of the south. Mostly sunny, another hot one into Monday, with a daytime high up to 91 and staying breezy. I'm meteorologist Jason Laird.
0: 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Like this. 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And this.

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1: NBC News Radio, I'm Jennifer Kuiper. The U.S. government will reportedly be owning an interest in Venezuelan oil. The Wall Street Journal says the Pentagon plans to take a 35% stake in a private company holding Venezuelan oil rights. The death toll rises to over 700 after last Wednesday's flood in Nepal. Rebecca Bunhun in Kathmandu reports people have been showing up hoping for information about missing family and friends.
2: We saw them writing down names of children, young children, even people of all ages who are missing. And it was just staggering, really, the sheer number of people that are just still searching for their loved ones. And it really reminds us of the scale of this disaster.
1: Thousands of people in Texas may be without electricity for several days after a severe storm knocked out power in San Antonio. Mayor Gina Ortiz-Jones says CPS energy crews are working to restore service, with efforts expected to continue today. I'm Jennifer Kuiper, NBC News Radio.
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3: Partly sunny skies as we head through our Sunday, reaching a daytime high of 87 degrees later this afternoon. A little breezy on occasion out of the south-southwest, and those wind gusts at about 25 miles an hour. Couple of light clouds later this afternoon and staying partly cloudy once again overnight tonight, down to 69, light breeze out of the south. Mostly sunny, another hot one into Monday with an daytime high up to 91 and staying breezy. I'm meteorologist Jason Laird.
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0: 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Mike Tamano in the morning with Rob West.
1: As a newsman and as a co-host, you are unparalleled. 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
4: 92.7 WVLI weather for the Kankakee River Valley.
5: Partly sunny skies as we head through our Sunday, reaching a daytime high of 87 degrees later this afternoon. A little breezy on occasion out of the south-southwest, and those wind gusts at about 25 miles an hour. A couple of light clouds later this afternoon, and staying partly cloudy once again overnight tonight, down to 69, light breeze out of the south. Mostly sunny, another hot one into Monday, with a daytime high up to 91 and staying breezy. I'm meteorologist Jason Laird.
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3: Partly sunny skies as we head through our Sunday, reaching a daytime high of 87 degrees later this afternoon. A little breezy on occasion out of the south-southwest, and those wind gusts at about 25 miles an hour. A couple of light clouds later this afternoon, and staying partly cloudy once again overnight tonight, down to 69, light breeze out of the south. Mostly sunny, another hot one into Monday, with a daytime high up to 91 and staying breezy. I'm meteorologist Jason Laird.
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0: 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Mike Tamano in the morning with Rob West.
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5: Partly sunny skies as we head through our Sunday, reaching a daytime high of 87 degrees later this afternoon. A little breezy on occasion out of the south-southwest, and those wind gusts at about 25 miles an hour. A couple of light clouds later this afternoon, and staying partly cloudy once again overnight tonight, down to 69, light breeze out of the south. Mostly sunny, another hot one into Monday, with a daytime high up to 91 and staying breezy. I'm meteorologist Jason Laird.
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1: I'm Jennifer Kuiper, NBC News Radio. A federal judge in California rules that political speech based on student deportations are unconstitutional. U.S. District Judge Noel Weiss has sided with the Stanford Daily in its lawsuit against Secretary of State Marco Rubio over his use of the Immigration and Nationality Act. Leaders of the Seneca Nation are calling for President Trump to rescind his executive order to rename Lake Ontario as Lake America. Lisa Carton reports.
2: President J. Conrad Seneca said Friday the name change violated the terms of a 1794 treaty between Native Americans and the U.S. government. He called the move irresponsible in a statement, noting the original treaty was signed by President George Washington to establish a commitment to peace.
1: Jury deliberations will continue tomorrow in the Lindsay Clancy murder trial. The Massachusetts woman admits to strangling her three young children in 2023, but has pleaded not guilty to three counts of first-degree murder by reason of insanity. I'm Jennifer Kuiper.
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3: Partly sunny skies as we head through our Sunday, reaching a daytime high of 87 degrees later this afternoon. A little breezy on occasion out of the south-southwest, and those wind gusts at about 25 miles an hour. A couple of light clouds later this afternoon, and staying partly cloudy once again overnight tonight, down to 69, light breeze out of the south. Mostly sunny, another hot one into Monday, with a daytime high up to 91 and staying breezy. I'm meteorologist Jason Laird.
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2: Partly sunny skies as we head through our Sunday, reaching a daytime high of 87 degrees later this afternoon. A little breezy on occasion out of the south-southwest, and those wind gusts at about 25 miles an hour. A couple of light clouds later this afternoon, and staying partly cloudy once again overnight tonight, down to 69, light breeze out of the south. Mostly sunny, another hot one into Monday, with a daytime high up to 91 and staying breezy. I'm meteorologist Jason Laird.
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3: Ah, well, hello, Beatle Bunch. I'm Sir George Martin, and it's nice to talk to you.
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0: The Beatles with If I Fell, Don't Break a Leg, or a Leg End, as George once called it. That's from A Hard Day's Night, of course. Coming up, the relatively recent new mix of Mind Games.
1: It's all in the mind.
0: And in the studio, the evolution of Mind Games, mixed by Sean Lennon. Keep your ears near the speaker to hear more of the Beatles' body of work. 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
0: John Lennon sang about it many years ago. 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
14: Partly sunny skies as we head through our Sunday, reaching a daytime high of 87 degrees later this afternoon. A little breezy on occasion out of the south-southwest, and those wind gusts at about 25 miles an hour. A couple of light clouds later this afternoon, and staying partly cloudy once again overnight tonight, down to 69, light breeze out of the south. Mostly sunny, another hot one into Monday, with a daytime high up to 91 and staying breezy. I'm meteorologist Jason Laird.
0: Welcome back to the Beatles' Body of Work. In this segment, The Mind's Eye.
15: I see it all now, it's a plot.
0: Starring Paul McCartney and John Lennon. First, a song of Paul's that brought back childhood memories for him.
16: Now, this song, Queenie Eye, is based on a game we used to play when I was kids. As you've got to remember, that's a long time ago, and basically in a kind of poor area I was from. What you did to entertain yourself was go out in the street and play street games. Wasn't that much traffic, you know, so you were pretty safe. And one of the games was called Queenie Eye. What used to happen is one person would turn away from us and throw a ball over his head, which one of us would catch. And then we would say, Queenie Eye, who's got the ball? I haven't got it. It isn't in my pocket. O-U-T spells out. And when we said out, he could turn around, he or she could turn around and look at us and try to work out which one of us had caught the ball, which, of course, we all pretended to have behind our backs. I just like the rhythm of Queenie Eye, who's the ball. So I ended up in the studio, and we made it into this next song. Here you go, Queenie Eye.

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1: Oh, I'll take it, Andy. 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A great studio take of Take 7 of Mind Games, one of the best on the 6-CD Blu-ray box that came out July 12th, as we feature the Beatles' body of work, covering the mind's eye in those two songs. Coming up, the song we think has the highest body count in songs. Do you want to hear it?
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11: Yeah, I don't know how that happened.
1: This one, we believe, has more mentions of a body of work than any other Beatles song, as far as we've counted. This one comes together with 8 in the body count. It's a funky track, says John Lennon.
11: It just happened well, you know, it's a nice funky sound on it. It's me going, shh, on tape I go. I was sort of going, shh, through my hands like that.

0: The one and only Donays, who only had one single. Well, the Beatles loved it and gave it to George to sing, and it appeared on the Beatles' second album, With the Beatles, 1963. I'm Joe Johnson, back for one last play of what title they renamed Badfinger Boogie to. Plus, play Mind Games, where you can win the highly collectible Ed Rudy Beatles interviews from 1964, when the Beatle Brunch Radio Network returns in a moment.
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12: Partly sunny skies as we head through our Sunday, reaching a daytime high of 87 degrees later this afternoon. A little breezy on occasion out of the south-southwest, and those wind gusts at about 25 miles an hour. A couple of light clouds later this afternoon, and staying partly cloudy once again overnight tonight, down to 69, light breeze out of the south. Mostly sunny, another hot one into Monday, with a daytime high up to 91 and staying breezy. I'm meteorologist Jason Laird.
13: 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Have you finished your brunch?
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1: NBC News Radio, I'm Jennifer Kuiper. Several days into the search and rescue efforts in Nepal, the death toll from last week's catastrophic flooding is now over 750. Rebecca Bonhun reports it's tough going for rescuers.
2: We're hearing from people here that this is such a challenging situation for those rescue teams. They're also talking about, you know, limitations in the number of helicopters that hampers this process, including distributing supplies.
1: Some 2,500 people are missing, including dozens of Americans and other foreigners. The Wall Street Journal says about 900 of the missing are workers from over a dozen hydropower projects that were under construction in the area, most of which appear to have been destroyed. Two people are dead and nine others have been wounded in a mass shooting in Trenton, New Jersey. 11 people were gunned down early this morning. No word yet on what triggered that shooting. I'm Jennifer Kuiper, NBC News Radio.
0: 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Like this.

92.7 WVLI with the greatest hits of all time. Jim Brandt in for Bill Dyke on this Sunday morning. Happy birthday and congratulations to this week's WVLI Birthday Club winner. 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Join up. That's the way it works. Then you need to be listening, and maybe you'll be the winner of some frozen treats from your Noble Dairy Queen stores, a Mylar balloon and double rose bud vase from Bussy and Reek, and five games of bowling from Brookmont Bowling, like Kinsley Burton of Bourbonnais did this week by being our weekly birthday club winner. Happy birthday to a couple of people with birthdays today. Cheryl Brooks of Kankakee and Donna Wilson of Bourbonnais. Happy birthday from us here at 92.7 WVLI. 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

0: 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The Will County Fair continues. 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
4: Partly sunny skies as we head through our Sunday, reaching a daytime high of 87 degrees later this afternoon. A little breezy on occasion out of the south-southwest, and those wind gusts at about 25 miles an hour. A couple of light clouds later this afternoon, and staying partly cloudy once again overnight tonight, down to 69, light breeze out of the south. Mostly sunny, another hot one into Monday, with a daytime high up to 91 and staying breezy. I'm meteorologist Jason Laird.
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92.7 WVLI. I'm Jim Brandt in for Bill Dyke. Happy Sunday morning. Glad you're with us. Stay with us throughout the day today and wrap up your weekend tonight at 7 o'clock with the Great American Songbook with Randy King here on 92.7 WVLI. Here's Tears for Fears.

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92.7 WVLI. Good Sunday morning. The Village of Bourbonnais will have another Fridays at 5 event. Yeah, plan the end of your week now. Yeah, get ready for the end of the week starting now. Maybe that'll help you get through your week. It's at the Grove with cold drinks and several food trucks beginning at 5 on Friday and live music from Beyond the Blonde from 6 to 9. Lawn chairs are welcome and admission is free. 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

course I can dance, of course I can dance. I'm sure I can dance, I'm sure I can dance, I can dance.

92.7 WVLI with your greatest hits of all time. I'm Jim Brandt in for Bill Dyke on this Sunday morning. The last day of the Will County Fair is today. Get out and see the rodeo. That's the big event today at 2 o'clock this afternoon. Here's ELO, Electric Light Orchestra, on 92.7 WVLI.

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3: Partly sunny skies as we head through our Sunday, reaching a daytime high of 87 degrees later this afternoon. A little breezy on occasion out of the south-southwest, and those wind gusts at about 25 miles an hour. A couple of light clouds later this afternoon, and staying partly cloudy once again overnight tonight, down to 69, light breeze out of the south. Mostly sunny, another hot one into Monday, with a daytime high up to 91 and staying breezy. I'm meteorologist Jason Laird.
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4: Partly sunny skies as we head through our Sunday, reaching a daytime high of 87 degrees later this afternoon. A little breezy on occasion out of the south-southwest, and those wind gusts at about 25 miles an hour. A couple of light clouds later this afternoon, and staying partly cloudy once again overnight tonight, down to 69, light breeze out of the south. Mostly sunny, another hot one into Monday, with a daytime high up to 91 and staying breezy. I'm meteorologist Jason Laird.
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92.7 WVLI with your greatest hits of all time. I'm Jim Brandt in for Bill Dyke on this Sunday morning. Still time to make plans and get over to the Will County Fair in Piatone. The big event today at 2 o'clock in the grandstands, the rodeo is going on. So that's in Piatone at the Will County Fair, your last big fair of the summer. Rolling Stones now, Beast of Burden, with your greatest hits of all time. 92.7 WVLI.

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4: Partly cloudy skies for the rest of our Sunday with highs in the upper 80s this afternoon. A bit breezy. Hold on to your hats out of the south-southwest. Those gusts at about 25 miles an hour. Partly cloudy skies overnight tonight, down to 69 for an overnight low, and a very light breeze, pretty variable out of the south. Mostly sunny, hot once again into Monday, pushing 91 degrees for a high. Winds out of the south-southwest, still gusting at about 20 miles an hour. I'm meteorologist Jason Laird.
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1: NBC News Radio, I'm Lisa Carton. About 100 Americans are among the missing across Nepal following heavy flooding in the region. The death toll now has risen in Nepal to more than 750, with over 2,500 people still missing. Rebecca Bunden reports from Kathmandu as people are hoping for information about missing family and friends.
2: We saw them writing down names of children, young children even, people of all ages who are missing.
1: Authorities are warning of further flooding today after heavy rainfall triggered last week's collapse of a glacier near the Chinese border. Search and rescue efforts continue around the clock. Two people are dead and nine others are wounded after a mass shooting in Trenton, New Jersey overnight. Trenton police say 11 people were shot and two died at the scene. Authorities have not yet released a motive for the shooting. Jury deliberations will continue Monday in the Lindsey Clancy murder trial. The jury so far unable to reach a verdict. Lisa Carton, NBC News Radio.
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92.7 WVLI. Good Sunday afternoon. I'm Jim Brandon for Bill Dyke. Our workplace of the week, Alverno Laboratories in Bourbonnais. They were nominated by Judy over there, and Judy and some co-workers will be treated to some delicious food from your JJC and Linden Family McDonald's. 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
3: Partly cloudy skies for the rest of our Sunday with highs in the upper 80s this afternoon. A bit breezy. Hold on to your hats out of the south-southwest. Those gusts at about 25 miles an hour. Partly cloudy skies overnight tonight. Down to 69 for an overnight low and a very light breeze. Pretty variable out of the south. Mostly sunny, hot once again into Monday, pushing 91 degrees for a high. Winds out of the south-southwest, still gusting at about 20 miles an hour. I'm meteorologist Jason Laird.
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92.7 WVLI. Bear Down, Chicago Bears, starting September 11th and 12th. 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Here's Paul Simon.

92.7 WVLI. Good afternoon. Happy Sunday. I'm Jim Branton for Bill Dyke. The Will County Fair wraps up today. Still time to get to Piatone and enjoy the Will County Fair. And the big event today at 2 o'clock in the grandstand, the rodeo will be taking place. The Will County Fair in Piatone. 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

0: 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Mike Tamano in the morning with Rob West.
1: As a newsman and as a co-host, you are unparalleled. 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
3: The fair you've been waiting for is here. 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
5: Partly cloudy skies for the rest of our Sunday with highs in the upper 80s this afternoon. A bit breezy. Hold on to your hats out of the south-southwest. Those gusts at about 25 miles an hour. Partly cloudy skies overnight tonight, down to 69 for an overnight low, and a very light breeze, pretty variable out of the south. Mostly sunny, hot once again into Monday, pushing 91 degrees for a high. Winds out of the south-southwest, still gusting at about 20 miles an hour. I'm meteorologist Jason Laird.
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1: NBC News Radio, I'm Lisa Carton. Approximately 85 Americans are unaccounted for following heavy flooding in Nepal. State Department spokesman Tommy Piga gave the update on ABC's This Week.
2: In terms of the mud and other things, means that we have to get the right assistance in there. Nepal government, we're coordinating with them on what they need.
1: It comes as the death toll from the catastrophic flooding has jumped to over 750. Search and rescue efforts continue around the clock. Two people are dead and nine others are wounded after a mass shooting in Trenton, New Jersey overnight. Trenton police say 11 people were shot when gunfire erupted at what may have been a neighborhood cookout. No possible motive yet for the shooting. Indianapolis Colts wide receiver Keenan Allen has been arrested on drunk driving charges. The 34-year-old was charged with driving while intoxicated and DWI, endangering a person, which are both misdemeanor charges. Allen joined the Colts on a one-year deal earlier this month. Lisa Carton, NBC News Radio.
0: 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Like this. 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Like this.

92.7 WVLI with your greatest hits of all time. I'm Jim Branton for Bill Dyke on this Sunday afternoon. And they're going to be celebrating the 250th anniversary of our country with the Beecher Lions Club in Beecher. The All-American Day coming up on Saturday on Gould Street. This event will feature a classic car show, military tribute, and more. 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The best of show winner wins $1,000. 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That's this Saturday. Here's Bob Welch on 92.7 WVLI.

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4: Partly cloudy skies for the rest of our Sunday with highs in the upper 80s this afternoon. A bit breezy. Hold on to your hats out of the south-southwest. Those gusts at about 25 miles an hour. Partly cloudy skies overnight tonight. Down to 69 for an overnight low and a very light breeze. Pretty variable out of the south. Mostly sunny, hot once again into Monday, pushing 91 degrees for a high. Winds out of the south-southwest, still gusting at about 20 miles an hour. I'm meteorologist Jason Laird.
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92.7 WVLI with your greatest hits of all time. And our birthday club winner for this week, Kinsley Burton of Bourbonnais. Congratulations to Kinsley. She wins from Bussy and Reek, Brookmont Bowling, and your local Noble Dairy Queen stores. 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

0: 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Mike Tamano in the morning with Rob West.
1: I can get behind that.
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3: Mike and Rob. They're the guys in the morning on the radio from the town of Bourbonnais. 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
4: The fair you've been waiting for is here. The 123rd Will County Fair, happening through this Sunday. 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
6: Partly cloudy skies for the rest of our Sunday with highs in the upper 80s this afternoon. A bit breezy. Hold on to your hats out of the south-southwest. Those gusts at about 25 miles an hour. Partly cloudy skies overnight tonight, down to 69 for an overnight low, and a very light breeze, pretty variable out of the south. Mostly sunny, hot once again into Monday, pushing 91 degrees for a high, winds out of the south-southwest, still gusting at about 20 miles an hour. I'm meteorologist Jason Laird.
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92.7 WVLI. I hope you're having a good Sunday. I'm Jim Brandt in for Bill Dyke today. And you can have a great day tomorrow and every day by listening to Denny Case in your All 70s lunch. 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

0: 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I'm Jake Lamore. 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
2: Partly cloudy skies for the rest of our Sunday with highs in the upper 80s this afternoon. A bit breezy. Hold on to your hats out of the south-southwest. Those gusts at about 25 miles an hour. Partly cloudy skies overnight tonight. Down to 69 for an overnight low and a very light breeze. Pretty variable out of the south. Mostly sunny, hot once again into Monday, pushing 91 degrees for a high. Winds out of the south-southwest. Still gusting at about 20 miles an hour. I'm meteorologist Jason Laird.
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Here's Rod Stewart.

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0: 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Like this.

92.7 WVLI with the greatest hits of all time. The summer's just slipping by. I'm still wondering what happened in July, and here we go into September. And your first of the Village of Bourbonnais Fridays after 5 in September is this Friday at the Grove. They'll have cold drinks and several food trucks beginning at 5. 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Yeah, I know we haven't started it yet, but it's never too early to plan ahead, right? 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
3: Partly cloudy skies for the rest of our Sunday with highs in the upper 80s this afternoon. A bit breezy. Hold on to your hats out of the south-southwest. Those gusts at about 25 miles an hour. Partly cloudy skies overnight tonight. Down to 69 for an overnight low and a very light breeze. Pretty variable out of the south. Mostly sunny, hot once again into Monday, pushing 91 degrees for a high. Winds out of the south-southwest, still gusting at about 20 miles an hour. I'm meteorologist Jason Laird.
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1: NBC News Radio, I'm Lisa Carton. Search and rescue operations are underway in Nepal, where some 85 Americans are among the thousands still missing after catastrophic flooding. State Department spokesman Tommy Pigott gave the update on ABC's This Week.
2: As of 6 a.m. this morning, I can say we now have 85 Americans approximately that are unaccounted for. We've also now seen 9 Americans be safely evacuated. We are currently unaware of any U.S. citizen deaths at this time.
1: Local officials say the death toll is nearing 800 as authorities warned of further flooding today across the region. Closing arguments are set to begin Monday in the Tupac Shakur murder trial. Jurors were sent home for the weekend after the defense has rested its case on Friday. The defendant, Dwayne Keffi D. Davis, is accused of planning the 1996 Las Vegas drive-by shooting that claimed the life of the rapper. Davis has pleaded not guilty and could face life behind

0: bars if convicted. Lisa Carton, NBC News Radio.
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92.7 WVLI. Happy Sunday afternoon. My name is Jeff Witte, and I'll be with you until 7 o'clock. 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
3: Partly cloudy skies for the rest of our Sunday with highs in the upper 80s this afternoon. A bit breezy. Hold on to your hats out of the south-southwest. Those gusts at about 25 miles an hour. Partly cloudy skies overnight tonight. Down to 69 for an overnight low and a very light breeze. Pretty variable out of the south. Mostly sunny, hot once again into Monday, pushing 91 degrees for a high. Winds out of the south-southwest, still gusting at about 20 miles an hour. I'm meteorologist Jason Laird.
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Happy birthday. If today is your birthday, you share it with actress Cameron Diaz, born on this date in 1972. Also, legendary baseball all-star Ted Williams, on this date in 1918. And billionaire investor and CEO of Berkshire Hathaway, Warren Buffett, born August 30th, 1930. Again, today, if it's your birthday, happy birthday from 92.7 WVLI.

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This week's Workplace of the Week. 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
4: Partly cloudy skies for the rest of our Sunday with highs in the upper 80s this afternoon. A bit breezy. Hold on to your hats out of the south-southwest. Those gusts at about 25 miles an hour. Partly cloudy skies overnight tonight. Down to 69 for an overnight low and a very light breeze. Pretty variable out of the south. Mostly sunny, hot once again into Monday, pushing 91 degrees for a high. Winds out of the south-southwest, still gusting at about 20 miles an hour. I'm meteorologist Jason Laird.
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Here's Seals and Croft with Summer Breeze on 92.7 WVLI.

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3: Partly cloudy skies for the rest of our Sunday with highs in the upper 80s this afternoon. A bit breezy. Hold on to your hats out of the south-southwest. Those gusts at about 25 miles an hour. Partly cloudy skies overnight tonight. Down to 69 for an overnight low and a very light breeze. Pretty variable out of the south. Mostly sunny, hot once again into Monday, pushing 91 degrees for a high. Winds out of the south-southwest, still gusting at about 20 miles an hour. I'm meteorologist Jason Laird.
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3: Partly cloudy skies for the rest of our Sunday with highs in the upper 80s this afternoon. A bit breezy. Hold on to your hats out of the south-southwest. Those gusts at about 25 miles an hour. Partly cloudy skies overnight tonight. Down to 69 for an overnight low and a very light breeze. Pretty variable out of the south. Mostly sunny, hot once again into Monday, pushing 91 degrees for a high. Winds out of the south-southwest. Still gusting at about 20 miles an hour. I'm meteorologist Jason Laird.
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And this. 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
3: Partly cloudy skies overnight tonight with lows hovering around 69. Winds light and variable out of the south. Mostly sunny into Monday, kicking off that work week with a daytime high back up to 91 degrees. A little more wind on occasion out of the south-southwest, just breezy at 20 miles an hour. Going to be looking at partly cloudy skies late into the day and staying partly cloudy then Monday night down to 72. More of the same Tuesday, mostly sunny up to 92 for a high. I'm meteorologist Jason Laird.
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0: 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Mike Tamano in the morning with Rob West.
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4: 92.7 WVLI weather for the Kankakee River Valley.
5: Partly cloudy skies overnight tonight with lows hovering around 69. Winds light and variable out of the south. Mostly sunny into Monday, kicking off that work week with a daytime high back up to 91 degrees. A little more wind on occasion out of the south-southwest, just breezy at 20 miles an hour. Going to be looking at partly cloudy skies late into the day and staying partly cloudy then Monday night down to 72. More of the same Tuesday, mostly sunny up to 92 for a high. I'm meteorologist Jason Laird.
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1: NBC News Radio, I'm Rob Martier. Search and rescue operations continue in Nepal, where dozens of Americans are among the thousands still missing after catastrophic flooding. A State Department spokesman told ABC's This Week that 85 U.S. citizens remain unaccounted for as of today, while 9 Americans have been safely evacuated. Closing arguments are set to begin tomorrow in the Tupac Shakur murder trial. Jurors were sent home for the weekend after the defense rested its case on Friday. The defendant, Dwayne Davis, is accused of planning the 1996 Las Vegas drive-by shooting that claimed the life of the rapper. A quick exercise or catching up on sleep may help after a sleepless night. New research from McGill University found that healthy young adults who exercised or napped after 30 hours without sleep performed better on memory tests. The findings were published in the Proceedings of the National Academy of Sciences. Rob Martier, NBC News Radio.
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4: Partly cloudy skies overnight tonight with lows hovering around 69. Winds light and variable out of the south. Mostly sunny into Monday, kicking off that work week with a daytime high back up to 91 degrees. A little more wind on occasion out of the south-southwest, just breezy at 20 miles an hour. Going to be looking at partly cloudy skies late into the day and staying partly cloudy then Monday night down to 72. More of the same Tuesday, mostly sunny up to 92 for a high. I'm meteorologist Jason Laird.
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My time is up. My name is Jeff Witte, but I will leave you in good hands here with Don Henley and the Boys of Summer on 92.7 WVLI.

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4: Partly cloudy skies overnight tonight with lows hovering around 69. Winds light and variable out of the south. Mostly sunny into Monday, kicking off that work week with a daytime high back up to 91 degrees. A little more wind on occasion out of the south southwest, just breezy at 20 miles an hour. Going to be looking at partly cloudy skies late into the day and staying partly cloudy then Monday night down to 72. More of the same Tuesday, mostly sunny up to 92 for a high. I'm meteorologist Jason Laird.
0: 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Like this. And this. 92.7 WVLI plays the greatest hits of all time. Like this.

Good evening, and I'm Randy King, and welcome to the Great American Songbook, Songs That Defined American Popular Music. Last Sunday, I tried the nearly impossible, choosing just 28 essential songs from this extraordinary body of music. Then you responded by phone, text, and email, telling me the one song you couldn't leave out. And the response was absolutely terrific. So many of you took the time to participate that if I happen to miss your name or a song along the way, please know it was certainly not intentional. I'm grateful to everyone who joined the conversation. So tonight, those choices become our program. The listeners respond. In a few cases, we're going to hear a different recording than maybe the one you had in mind, because it's so hard sometimes to separate the artist from the song. But we're talking this evening about the songs and how great songs continue to find new voices. So what you hear in the background is my title song from last week, my number one, that also Karen, Jim, and Kathy chose. Let's sit back and enjoy the Great American Songbook, 92.7 WVLI.

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One of those recordings and records that seems to bring an entire era back to life almost immediately. Boogie Woogie Bugle Boy, the Andrews Sisters.